hung up in my mind. Just got to give myself a good talking to this time.

the street. See my life shaking with every who I meet. Refried confusion as I'm making itself clear. Wonder which way to go to get on out of

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And we went off to our separate bedrooms. This morning I rode

dreams become entangled in the system. Environment moves over the sleeper.

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2: Up early in the morning, dressed in black. 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They killed the homie that I went to school with. Damn. I tell you, life ain't shit to fool.

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Now it's rest in peace after everyone except me. But I ain't the one in the front. Seems like I'm viewing a body every other month. Plus, I knew him when he was yay big. Pour a beer on the curb before I take a swig. But something ain't right. When it's a tragedy, that's the only time that the family's tight. Loving each other in a caring mood. There's lots of people and lots of food. They say be strong and you're trying. How strong can you be when you see your pops crying? So that's why Ice Cube's dressed up. Because the city is so fucking messed up. And everybody's so phony. Take a little time to think about your dead homie.

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Cause when it's time for loving, it's the woman that gives them strong. Stepping, strutting, moving on, rhyming, cutting, and not forgetting. We are the ones to give birth to the new generation of prophets. Cause it's late.

0: in my mind expands throughout the universe. A female rapper with a message to send. The Queen Latifah is a perfect specimen.
1: My sister, can I get some?
0: Sure, Moni Love, grab the mic and get dumb.
1: Yo.

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I was just so furious, but I couldn't show you, cause I know you, and I know what you can do, and I don't want a war with you, I won't afford it. You get sore even when you win. And you maim when you're on offense, but you kill when you're on defense, and you've got them all convinced that you're the means and the end. All the VIPs and PYTs and wannabes, afraid not being your friend. And I've always been too smart for that, but you know what, my heart was not. I took it like a kid, you see. The cool kids voted to get rid of me. I'm ashamed of what it did to me, what I let get done. It stole my fun, it stole my fun.

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And I listened because I hadn't found my own voice yet. So all I could hear was the noise that people make when they don't know shit. But I didn't know that yet. I grew up in the shoes they told me I could fill. When they came around, I would stand real still. A girl can roll her eyes at me and kill. I got the idea I wasn't real.

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Just make sure you ahead of the game. Just cause I got a lot of fame, super. Prince couldn't get me, change my name, Papa. Hooter can't tell you slave again, no sign. Picture black saying, oh.

here. It's Missy Elliott. I hope y'all enjoying what y'all hearing so far. You know, I was sitting here thinking, like, Big Daddy Kane and Public Enemy, Salt and Pepper, Light, EPMD, LL, Run DMC, KRS-One, Rakim. Most of them artists used to dance and still get respected in the street. Don't be scared to Bankhead or Bogle or Moonwalk for as I care. Sold Michael Jackson $43 million. Shoot, everybody had a zipper jacket and half of these thugs had the glove to match. You feel me? Yo, it's okay though. You know, if you want to be hard and ice grill and Harlem shake at the same time, whatever. Let's just have fun. It's hip hop, man. This is hip hop.

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We've got it running. Easy, easy.

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We're kind of relieved because we managed to play it. This is something I wrote 3 weeks ago, and we practiced it properly today. That's jazz for you. It's a piece called Uirapuru, and it's the name of a bird that lives in the Amazon that only sings 15 days a year. And it's very hard to detect because it lives on the ground mostly. So these sounds are transcriptions of this remarkable bird. And yeah, these guys can play anything, obviously. And the main birds in the band, on this piece at least, is Ayumi Tanaka on the piano. And Håkon Aase on the bird violin. It's a great pleasure to be here. That's something I say every time we play, but this time I mean it. It's a very nice room, and you seem to be not so bad either, so I think this is going to be okay. This next piece is called In Awe of Stillness.

Thank you. That last piece was Elegy for Innocence. And before that, we played something that was a version of Iki. And Iki will come later as well in a different form. As kind of every piece are all the time.

I forgot to ask, are you okay? You good? Thank you for spending the Friday night with us. There's probably some nice stuff at TV as well, but we will never know. This next piece is something called Lucy.

That piece was called Remember, and it's by Steve. And now we're going to play something by the Reverend James Cleveland and the New Jersey Tabernacle Choir. And it's called Soon I Will Be Done with the Troubles of This World.

0: Well, Steve wasn't satisfied just playing that instrumental number. 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Is that okay?
1: Maybe someday.

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1: Something that is difficulter. And I think that I could sing a higher note.
0: Yeah, but that was the wrong note.

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Shaking and breaking a tactic. 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It gonna win if it comes to an end. What is the reason of your manner and your fear? Dance. See how the flames are there alive.

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What is the reason of your manner and if you dance? See how the flames are there, you're gonna win if it comes to the point where rules become reciprocal. Once you decide to move backwards, they shake you and break you, so there you go. 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Once you decide to move backwards, peer, don't choose one, you better be fast and pay.

Eddie Grace's Buick got 4 bullet holes in the side, and Charlie Delisle is sitting at the top of an avocado tree. Mrs. Storm will stab you with a steak knife if you step on her lawn. I got a half a pack of Lucky Strikes, man, so come along with me. 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We'll play strip poker while the mamas cross the street. Joey Nowinski says she put her tongue in his mouth. Dickie Faulkner's got a switchblade and some gooseneck risers that you can lift us, the Hunchback

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0: 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The old Philistian time of this man Emperor Selassie. And of Zion it shall be said that this and that man, King Ayanai, this west of the Rasta man, was born thousands of years ago.
1: 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Musik für wache Leute.